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1: You know who I can't stand? I can't stand Top Dog. Every time I turn on the radio, I hear, now he's on TV. I turned on the TV. I seen a commercial on my TV. He got billboards up everywhere. You can't get away from him. He on the sides of buses. He's everywhere. Now he's sponsoring stuff. You seen it coming down the timeline. Can't get away from him. We get it. Then the guy on the radio, I really hate him. His voice is irritating. It drives me crazy. I be driving. I be trying to snatch the radio out the car when he come on. He irritates me. Then my kids, he got my kids in it. My kids walking around talking about they gonna bite me. Then my dog, looking at him funny like, I'm ready to get rid of you too. Get away from me. Please deliver this message to Top Dog. Tell him whatever point you was trying to prove, you proved it. If you get into an accident, that's who you call. Top

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I tell

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1: 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God.

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1: 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One of my favorite things about being an adult now, I can wear white after Labor Day. Growing up, my mama did not play that. And we was putting them t-shirts back on.

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9: You know who I can't stand? 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I turned on the TV. I seen a commercial on my TV. He got billboards up everywhere. You can't get away from him. He on the sides of buses. He's everywhere. Mountie's sponsoring stuff. You seen it coming down the timeline. Can't get away from him. We get it. Then the guy on the radio. I really hate him. His voice is irritating. It drives me crazy. I be driving. I be trying to snatch the radio out the car when he come on. He irritates me. Then my kids. He got my kids in it. My kids walking around talking about they gonna bite me. Then my dog. Looking at him funny like, I'm ready to get rid of you too. Get away from me. Please deliver this message to Top Dog. Tell him whatever point you was trying to prove, you proved it. If you get into an accident, that's who you call. Top Dog Law.

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2: She ain't even all that. Like, ain't even like that. Ain't her mama white.

One or two jails. All the schools been announcing their homecoming lineups. I saw NCCU announce theirs. FAMU put theirs on the big jumbotron. And everybody keeps talking about, yeah, the new G-Ho, the new G-Ho. No, that ain't going to have nothing on G-Ho. Always worried about what us Aggies over here doing. Worry about y'all. We finna celebrate 100.

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0: No, the money don't make you, you supposed to make the money. It don't cause a dime to keep it real. So many died in that field. So many got countless years. But it is what it is. IG's when it need to be. So it matter the most.
1: Put a half a ticket in mama cup just for an emergency. Break out lace, now you twitch, Remus University. I'm been in the same room with no snitches, so I'ma get nervous. That's when I feel when Lulu died, even though that hurt me.
2: 1,300 hours out the land to get half reception to come receive.
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3: Making them new excuses, you proving that you don't want me.
4: This go out to everybody suffering in silence. I was taught the gangster way we deal with that with violence. Thinking about it make you aggravated when you been misguided. I just told Duke Dennis wish I was attending college. Taught up in the trenches, dealing with narcotics. Caught up in the system, trying to be a provider. Cold stash to work, I jump the fence, I hit them sounds. On supervised release, I can't get caught, I got a few pints. Never knew you could run like this whenever they get behind. Supernatural power, whenever you know they right behind. Fighting for my life out here, but don't know how to acknowledge.
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1: Hey, it's Jen Hatmaker. 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Joy isn't the reward you earn after all the work is done. Joy is the work. 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

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All of my ops, they diss. Please don't put me to the test. 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I'm tryna get back in the flesh. Yeah.

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See you at the bar, you was hardly talking. That's when I knew that your heart was scarring. 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

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They tryna get back on the net. 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

0: still out here, just so you know. All right, let's all be clear. And Drake was just telling me about a situation with Lloyd in Detroit.
1: Yeah, a couple of days ago. He was performing with Keisha Cole. You know, he's in the crowd, you know, hugging his ladies for Lloyd.
0: Mm-hmm. Yep.
1: One of his ladies for Lloyd's wigs get caught on a button. And as he's pulling away to walk away, the wig just comes off smooth.
0: My goodness.
1: With him as he walks away.
0: My goodness. I know she was embarrassed. Because why your wig come off that easy anyway?
1: Hey, I just watched the video. It did come off kind of easy. Like, it wasn't no snag head back. You know, your head supposed to jerk. Ain't your head supposed to jerk?
0: I mean, not if it's not really secured like that.
1: That's what I'm saying, but it's supposed to be secure, so your head a jerk, right?
0: Something.
1: Her head didn't jerk. That thing said...
0: It came off like a hat.
1: That thing came off like a fitted, Rock.
0: It's the DR hanging out.

0: Duran Bernard, the artist, and Dixon.
1: Mm. So you found a new artist, too, that you like?
0: No.
1: Oh, you already knew about them?
0: No.
1: Oh, okay. You didn't like them at all?
0: I think you're aware I didn't know about them. Because yesterday, I couldn't remember their name.
1: That's right, you couldn't. That's right, you couldn't.
0: But, Kehlani, I actually miss both the artist and Dixon. But Kehlani, during her performance, brought them back out and introduced them to the crowd, anybody that might have missed them. Mm. It was like, you know, sang with her. Super dope.
1: Awesome.
0: Let me tell you something. Kehlani is... Now, y'all know I'm a new fan right here at this album right here. I don't know much about her.
1: Mm-hmm.
0: But she is so humble.
1: You know, she dated Kyrie back in the day.
0: And so down to earth.
1: That's good. She looks like.
0: Like, she just was so sweet, like, to the crowd. Like, she just took a moment and was like, you know, it's not lost on me that y'all are out here in this heat. Y'all, it was 100 degrees. Okay? And I don't care what the actual temperature was.
1: It was.
0: It was 100 degrees, and we were in an amphitheater. That means we was outside.
1: Still at night, it was hot.
0: Yes. It never was not hot. But we still turned up for Kehlani. And she was like, y'all are out here in this heat for me. Like, I'm so appreciative. Like I just said, all of her supporting acts, they did a song with her.
1: Mm.
0: And she took a time, you know, she took a moment to introduce them to the crowd. She was like, y'all follow them. Whenever y'all tag me in your videos, tag them, follow them, stream their music. Like, these are amazing artists. And I just thought she was so dope.
1: Did old Duran cut up?
0: You know Duran cut up,
1: didn't he?
0: You know Duran cut up. From the time he sashayed himself on that stage, he cut up. And it was a sashay out there, wasn't it?
1: It was wrong.
0: Yes, it was. He sashayed out there. I thoroughly enjoyed his performance.
1: Yeah.
0: That man can sing.
1: Mm-hmm.
0: He can sing. He's a great performer. Like, y'all, there was one point during the show when Duran Bernard was on an exercise bike and singing at the same time. It was actively engaged in the on the exercise bike.
1: All right.
0: I said show off.
1: Show off.
0: I said, oh, you up there just showing off now.
1: All we can do is watch TV on our exercise bike.
0: Honey, show off. Kehlani, she sounds just like her records.
1: Mm.
0: Like, she's one of those artists, like, when she's performing live, she sounds like her record.
1: That's all right.
0: Like, all of them do not.
1: So, North Carolina represented for Kehlani.
0: North Carolina represented. Charlotte did.
1: That's all right.
0: Charlotte surely did.
1: That's all right.
0: So, yeah. We had a great time at the show last night. Shout out to everybody else that was there.
1: Mm.
0: I feel a little dehydrated, though, this morning. I ain't gonna hold you, Drake.
1: It's always something, y'all. It's always something. This time, it ain't the streets. It was the heat. It's something with the E's and the E, that syllable right there. That's what get her every time. It is the streets. This time, it was the heat.
0: This time, it was the heat.
1: It was the heat. It wasn't for all of us out there who are with aluminum-free deodorant.
0: Mm-mm. Oh, no, it wasn't. Oh, it was not, honey. Okay? Because let me tell you, the way we was sweating out there, no, you need some aluminum and that deodorant.

0: Yeah. Dope album.
1: Then he got out, they locked him up.
0: Dope album. Huh? This is one of my favorite songs on there right there. And won't. Summer Walker did a thing on this. Hey, it's the DR right here on this Slap Session Wednesday morning. Who you want to slap?

0: listening to the DR right here on 102 Jams. We're about to jump inside the virtual slap session. And I have a personal virtual slap to issue to a business in Charlotte that rained on my parade last night.
1: It did?
0: Right after this, yes.
1: Wow.
0: Yes, I'm talking about rained on my parade.
1: Wow. You know what?

0: Yeah, I want to slap a business here, too.
1: Okay. Right after this in the virtual slap session.
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0: Well, you can do that right here, right now on 102 Jams. Good morning, boo. You're listening to the DR at 6:42, and you already know how we get down on Wednesday. The virtual slap session is open. Inside said virtual slap session, you are welcome to virtually slap anyone or anything you like. It could be somebody getting on your nerve, somebody that's talking about you, somebody you had a little run-in with, that person driving in the left lane slow, they need to get over, whoever. They can get their hands right now in the virtual slap session. All you got to do is give us a call, baby. 336-974-0102 is the number. And I'm going to kick this thing off. Because I was just telling y'all last night, I was at the Kehlani concert in Charlotte. And we had a grand time. And if you don't know anything about me, when me and my friends get to having a grand time, we don't want it to end.
1: They know.
0: So after the concert... After the concert, we're like, oh, it's a little hookah lounge a couple minutes down the street. So we ride down to the hookah lounge. Now, on Google, it say the hookah lounge closed at midnight. When we get there...
1: Google can be wrong sometimes.
0: When we get there, it's like 11:10. Now, we walk in, and it's mad people parlaying, okay? Mad people are in there enjoying hookah parlaying. As soon as we step through the threshold of the door, one of the waitresses comes up. She's like, hey, y'all look so pretty. Yeah, we're about to close in about 30 minutes. So.
1: They know that concert just let out.
0: You know.
1: You think they stoop?
0: We're about to close in 30 minutes. So if y'all want to come back, you know, tomorrow or Friday, Saturday, any day other than today, I really don't care.
1: She said that?
0: No.
1: Oh, okay.
0: That was the vibe, though.
1: That was the vibe.
0: That was the vibe. That baby said, yeah, we're about to close. And there was no more conversation to be had. I mean, didn't offer us not a thing. Not a drink, not a sit down,
1: Had to take your party elsewhere.
0: Whoever's here is here, and they get to enjoy themselves, but nobody else is coming in.

0: rained totally on our parade.
1: Had to get back on the highway, huh?
0: Yeah, just hit the highway at that point.
1: Hit the highway at that point.
0: At that point. And it was another place that was a couple minutes down the street. But it was like it was going like further into Charlotte, away from the highway.
1: Mm.
0: It was just like, yeah. At this point, it feels like we're kind of forcing the issue.
1: Oh, y'all are forcing. They'll force it, y'all.
0: It felt like we was forcing the issue, so we just got on the highway and came on home.
1: Hey, be glad the Hookah Lounge was in Charlotte. If it had been here in Greensboro, they would have stood there for a minute like, hold on, it don't close. Y'all don't close till midnight.
0: Tay started to.
1: Oh, my gosh.
0: Tay started to, but it was just like, it's okay. Mm. We've had our fun. We can end it here.
1: Yeah. Okay.
0: Mm-hmm. So I just want to slap that Hookah Lounge.
1: You know,
0: can't even remember the name of it.
1: Mm, yeah, because that's how quick y'all got up out of here. Okay, wait, we can.
0: Oh, yeah. Drank. That baby, I'm talking about as soon as we stepped in there, it's like she came out of nowhere. Like, baby, where'd you even come from?
1: She saw the party on y'all. Y'all ain't about to keep us in here late.
0: She said, hey, what y'all can actually do is turn right back around and get the hell up out of here.
1: Well, Roxy, you know I want to slap a business. I want to slap whoever made the decision.
0: Mm-hmm.
1: Mm. Who made the decision to remove my Barberitos and put someplace called Pita Express?
0: Mm.
1: Huh? And then down there on the end, you're going to put a Chipotle. Like, that's what I want.
0: Mm.
1: The people don't want that.
0: Mm.
1: You hush. You let me lean on the people right
0: all
1: now.
0: All right.
1: I haven't had Barbara. I mean, I have to drive so far to get it now.
0: Mm,
1: I have to drive to High Point. There are no more in Greensboro. So whoever made that decision, I want to slap them. Whoever messed it up. I don't know who it is.
0: I think the people made the de-

0: The virtual slap session. It's open right here on 102 Jams. Good morning, boo. It's Drink on the Rocks morning show. You're listening at 6:51. And in the virtual slap session, you're welcome to virtually slap whoever or whatever you'd like, just like me and Big Drink did. I slapped that hookah lounge in Charlotte that rained on my parade last night. Me and my homegirls, all we wanted to do was further enjoy ourselves after the Kehlani concert. That waitress met us at the door and said, you won't be enjoying yourselves here.
1: Yeah, she saw it on you.
0: We closed in 30 minutes.
1: She saw it on them, y'all. She saw it on them, y'all. Yes, she did.
0: We're about to close. And you know what? I thought she would at least say, like, you know, maybe something like, you know, we're not serving any more hookahs. But if you'd like to sit down and have a cocktail until we close, no, nothing. Mm-mm. That baby said, y'all want to come back tomorrow? Like,
1: we're here. We're open tomorrow.
0: And Drake just slapped whoever made the decision to close that Barbarito's over there by where he lived.
1: That's right.
0: Y'all know Barbarito's was his spot. On the north side.
1: Not my spot. It was the spot.
0: It was the spot for Drake.
1: It was the spot for the people.

0: That's debatable.
1: All right.
0: Because if it was so jumping, why they close it?
1: It ain't nothing to do with the people.
0: If it was so jumping,
1: I don't know. Chipotle came in and bullied them.
0: Drake has a theory that Chipotle came in and bullied Barbaritos out of business. I don't know. I don't know how true that is. All I know is bruh's upset about it. The Barbaritos is gone and he's mad.
1: He got the nerd to have that PETA Express sign draped over Barbaritos letters. We see Barbaritos behind that.
0: 336-974-0102. Who or what do you want to virtually slap this morning?
2: I'm feeding for my Barbaritos too, because you know what? I ate there the week before, went back the next week, and all of a sudden, here's that pita place. I'm mad too. Please slap them a couple more times.
1: Thank you, ma'am. Thank you.
2: And you know, my bad. Good morning to y'all. I apologize. Good morning. That Barbaritos thing had me in an uproar.
1: Thank you. Me too. Thank you.
2: All right. And go ahead, hang up on me.
1: No. You said something so good, I can't do it.
0: I was about to say, he can't do it. I can't do it. You're on his side. He's not going to do it.
1: I cannot do it. You have a great day.
2: You both.
0: Bye, baby.

0: like the beat to that song right there. I ain't gonna hold you. I like the beat. I feel like stopping a minute today. It's 102 Jams on your radio or on that Odyssey app. Good morning, baby. You're listening to Drink on the Rocks Morning Show at 6:56. And we virtually slapping right now. That's what we doing. The virtual slap session is open. The question is, who or what will be getting the virtual hands from you this morning? All you got to do is give us a call to get these virtual slaps off. 336-974-0102. Good morning. Who you virtually slapping today?
1: You're what's good? This is New York in the building. Real quick, I got a 3 virtual slaps, all right? Because I might around do this shit in real life.
0: Hold on. You cannot curse.
1: My fault. I apologize.
0: All right.
1: But yeah, I got 3 virtual slaps with 3 inconsiderate people.

0: people that moved into the apartment complex I'm living in. You know, everybody got their little parking spots. We parking. They pulled in three cars deep thinking they bombarding the parking lot. Now I got my two kids. I got to walk all the way across the parking lot just to get to my building and all that. And then they young, so I don't really want to say nothing. So I just let them feel entitled and move the way they move.
1: Boom.
2: Y'all got assigned parking?
0: Nah, it's not assigned parking, but everybody parking the same spot. It's really on some, like, you know, we respect each other's parking
2: spot. But I'm new
0: spot,
2: here. You know what I mean? But I'm new here. How am I supposed to know? I'm new.
0: First of all, they got two different sides on where you could park. You know, if you live on one side, you park on that side. These people live on the other side parking on the side we live on. Yeah, I just find it mad inconsiderate. And I just wanted to give them three little slaps for every person that live in that apartment.
1: No doubt.
2: We're going to slap him for you, but we got you.
1: All right.
0: I appreciate that. Have a good one.
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1: Good morning, Roxy.
0: What's up, boo?
1: I wanted to call and shout out my grandson for his birthday today.
0: Go ahead.
1: His name is Messiah Baxter, and he's 14 years old. He's right here.
2: Hey.
3: Hey,
0: Messiah. How you doing?
2: I'm doing good. How about you?
0: I'm doing good, baby. Happy birthday.
2: Thank you.
3: What school you go to, Messiah?
2: I go to Thomas Jefferson.
3: Okay, Thomas Jefferson. No doubt.
0: That's what's up. Well, Messiah, what you doing for your birthday today, other than going to school?
2: Well, this weekend, I'm going to do a lot of stuff with my friends, my closest friends from school I've known for years.
0: That's what's up. Messiah said this weekend we turn it up.
3: That's right.
0: Oh, well, I hope you enjoy your birthday weekend and have a good day, baby.
3: Yeah.
2: Okay, thank you.
0: You're welcome, sweet pea. 14 right there.
3: 14.
0: That's all right.
3: Young.
0: 102, good morning.
4: Good morning, Ross. Good morning, Drink. How y'all feeling this morning?
0: Feeling good. How are you?
4: I'm awesome, sauce. Woke up this morning. Wanted to give my daughter a happy birthday shout out. The big 1-4 this morning.
0: All right. 14. That's a popular age today.
3: Yeah.
4: Oh, yeah. And look, I'm following the rules, Drink. I got her in the car, so we ain't got to do that
3: you
4: today.
3: You good.
0: See, we weren't even on that.
3: We weren't even on that.
4: Hey, I got to be safe. You know what I'm saying?
0: What's her name?
4: Brielle.
3: Put on.
4: Hold on, I got you.
2: Hello?
0: Hey, Brielle. Happy birthday.
2: Thank you so much.
0: Yes, Big 14. How you feeling today, girl?
2: I'm feeling amazing, beautiful.
0: I know that's right. Amazing and beautiful. I know that's right, girl. What school you go to?
2: Prep.
3: Winston-Salem Prep.
2: Mm-hmm.
0: That's what's up. Well, okay, what you got planned for your birthday? I know you got to go to school today. What else you got going on?
2: Nothing really. Just to chill with my friends, hang out, you know, just have fun.
0: Oh, cool. Well, Brielle, cool. we hope you enjoy your birthday, girl.
2: I will. All right. Thank you guys so much.
0: You're welcome, sis.

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1: All right, let's get to it. Time for your traffic, 710. Alamance County, you're good. Davidson County, you have slow traffic in the Lexington area, US 52 northbound between US 29, 70 Business, 85 exit 87 and I-40 exit 107. Yeah. Forsyth, you have slow traffic on 52 southbound between Winston-Salem Northern Beltway, exit 117 and exit 97. Guilford, you're fine. Outskirts, you're fine. Just some slow traffic. I don't know why. Maybe somebody in the left lane won't get over.
2: That's probably what's doing it.
1: And then hold up. And then you get that slow car on the right, and they sitting over there like, I don't care what they doing over there. I'm going to go slow too. And so nobody wants to like kind of like push it kind of sort of.
2: And it's a
1: like,
2: two-lane, and it's a two-lane highway.
1: And won't nobody push it to get in front of the other one or whatever, or slow down to let people, you know, have a way to, you know, maneuver.
2: Yeah. It's probably what's happening, Drake, as we speak right now.
1: Mm-hmm.

0: do it. Twerk like Lizzo when you ride to the music.
1: This Monday, the Mix Squad is taking over Labor Day, starting at noon.

0: That was for you, Pita Express.
1: Boy.
0: That was for you, Pita Express. Because I'm not what you need. I need Barbaritos. 718.
1: He's never going to let this go.
0: I'm not. You know what? That song was also for you, Trump. Okay? Because we're sick of it. I still call the Gulf of Mexico the Gulf of Mexico. That's what I can still call it. Roxy, did you see his most recent executive order?
1: No, I didn't.

0: Actually,
1: he has changed the name of Lake Ontario to Lake America. And I went to Google this morning, and Google has changed the name also, because I Googled Lake Ontario and it came up Lake America. I said, we're not doing it. And Canada has responded very quickly also, because they put up a sign recently on their side of Lake Ontario that says Lake Ontario now and always.
0: Not now and always.
1: What's up, man? Because hey, you know everybody's sick of it.
0: Oh, man. You know what? I really could care less, and I'm not even trying to be funny. Yesterday, I went in the grocery store, and I needed to buy Miracle Whip. That jar was $7.19 drink, and it was on... Yeah.
1: Which one? The big one?
0: I took a picture of it because...
1: The big one?
0: Because I said to myself, when did this happen? Yeah, regular price, $7.19. It was on MVP for $5.79.
1: Well, it was on MVP for $5.79.
0: It shouldn't be $5.79.
1: It should be $5.79.
0: It certainly should not be $7.19.
1: Yeah.
0: So I could care less what they're calling Lake America, Lake Ontario, whatever. They really could call it Lake Crap. I would not care. Okay? Yeah. The things that are important to me are the prices of everything, okay? The price of gas.
1: Oh, you saw what he said about the gas.
0: The price of food.
1: Oh, you saw what he said about the gas.
0: You beef eaters, are y'all paying attention to what's going on with beef?
1: Yeah, I got
0: to
1: shut it down. I was like, man. You know I like a good burger.
0: I know this.
1: You know I like a good burger.
0: I know this. So, yeah, like, I really don't care what y'all call that lake.
1: Dang, you know I like a good burger.
0: I don't think I've ever even referred to the Gulf of Mexico in conversation about anything.
1: No.
0: So that really didn't, like...
1: No. But if I do, I'm not going to...
0: Like, baby...
1: Call it Gulf of America. But anywho...
0: You went and got some gas lately? I know you have.
1: Oh, you saw what he said about the gas, though. You don't care. He's like, hey, y'all should be able to pay a little bit more for it, you know? He doesn't regret the decision about the gas or nothing like that. He says, you know, so what if we have to pay a little bit more at the tanks, you know, to, you know, but they're a country that's, you know, he always brings up the whole weapons thing and all of this there, you know.
0: What, somebody Ron?
1: Yeah. Oh, you didn't see that? Oh, yeah. He said, no, yeah. Oh, that gas thing, he did. He already shut that down. Like, oh, you know.
0: Like, y'all, he do not give a damn about us.
1: No.
0: Which we already knew. Which I already knew.
1: Oh.
0: But now, to just straight up say it, I don't care. Pay.
1: Yeah.
0: I don't care. Pay it.
1: Yeah. Just a little bit more. Just a little bit more.
0: That's crazy.
1: You know, we should be willing to pay that, Rob.

0: listening to Drake on the Rocks Morning Show right here on 102 Jams. Good morning, boo, and happy Wednesday to you. And Drake and I, we were just talking about the cost of different things. And I have a question sort of as it relates to that conversation. If I told you that I had an affordable one-bedroom apartment to rent you, how much would you be expecting the rent to be? What do you consider rent for an affordable, if I describe it as an affordable one-bedroom apartment, mm-hmm. what do you expect that rent to be? Now, I asked Drake this question, mm-hmm. and Drake, your answer was?
1: $500 to $600. You said affordable. Affordable one-bedroom, $500 to $600.
0: I was just like, What?
1: What you laughing at? What? Ain't that affordable for a one bedroom?
0: I don't think you could rent a room.
1: We go $500 to $700. Not $700. What we doing after that? Now? What we doing?
0: In 2026, I don't think you can rent a room, Drake, for $500 to $600. But I'm serious. I'm for real. In 2026, if you have no assistance, okay, this is not including any type of assistance.
1: What you mean by assistance?
0: Like any type of government assistance, nothing like that, right?
1: Yeah. No, okay.
0: Nothing like that.
1: In 2026?
0: Yes, sir. I'm not asking you anymore. You said $500 to $600.
1: See, the first time you ain't say in 2026, Drake, you just asked me off the muscle.
0: Well, what year do you think I'm talking about? Yes, now.
1: But I wasn't thinking about years. I was thinking about affordable.
0: If that's your answer, that's fine.
1: Okay, but no. You done threw in 2026 on it. That's something else. Okay.
0: Okay.
1: $850.
0: All right. All right.
1: You giggled a little bit.
0: I don't know why I'm laughing.
1: Okay. All right. You just giggled though. $850. I gotta say it like I'm on Price is Right. $850, Roxy.
0: All right. I want to know what y'all think is affordable. Now, this is why I'm asking. Because somebody sent me something about some apartments.
1: Okay.
0: And they were like, can we talk about their affordable apartments that they have available?
1: All right.
0: And I looked at the prices and I said, this is what y'all consider affordable?
1: That's what you consider affordable?
0: But I've been out the written game for a long time.
1: Yeah.
0: So maybe I just don't understand what affordable is today.
1: You see how long I've been out of it. You saw what I said.
0: Because the last time I was renting, baby, I had a 2-bedroom townhome.
1: Okay.
0: For $650.
1: What's up?
0: 2 bedrooms.
1: What's up?
0: My room and JJ room.
1: What's up?
0: $650. It was a 1.5 bath.
1: What's up?
0: Okay. Now, mind you, this is when JJ was 1.
1: What's up?
0: He's 13 now. So clearly I've been out the written game for a while. And maybe I just don't understand what affordable is.
1: What's the ticket on that one bed on the one?
0: I ain't gonna tell you yet. I wanna know what is y'all's opinion of what is affordable when you're talking about a one bedroom apartment for rent.
1: Affordable.
0: What do you consider affordable rent? Drake says $850.
1: In 2026.
0: Yes, in 2026, what do you consider affordable rent for a 1-bedroom apartment that's 713 square feet?
1: Okay.
0: 336-974-0102. Drake really don't do square feet like that. He said that don't mean nothing to him.
1: Let me look at the layout.
0: But for those of you, that have an idea of space and square footage and whatnot. 713 square feet. What would you think would be affordable rent for that place?
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0: All right, so we got a couple people holding on the line. So they want to get their thoughts
1: and
0: on.
1: Hold on, hold on. And that 850?
0: Uh-huh.
1: That's me standing in front of them like, man, 850? Like, that is like, that is the ultimate maximum, Jack. You hear me?
0: I feel like if I'm paying $850 for a one bedroom, I'm on the finest side of town.
1: You hear me? We have amenities. We have amenities, and we refer to them as amenities. We don't say we got a pool. We got, so we say, they say, what you got? We have plenty of amenities. We run down. Like, yeah. Like, we got a gate. Huh?
0: All right. What are your thoughts, baby? Good morning.
2: Good morning, y'all.
0: What's up, boo?
2: So, the affordable rent. Now, Drake is right. However, the price is now for a one bedroom going for like a lower end, $1,000.
1: Oh,
2: 800
1: damn.
2: Is gonna get you in the hood. 800 getting you in the hood. $1,000 might get you in the hood if you wanna be. If you wanna be in a nicer neighborhood. And yeah, I know they throw neighborhoods into it, but just bottom level, you looking at $1,000 might get you where you wanna be. If you trying to get anywhere else, you know, like if you look at on Battleground for like a one bedroom, you paying like $1,200, $1,300, one bedroom. Let's not talk about the 2 and 3 bedrooms. It's crazy. Me as a homeowner, I haven't rented in a while. Thinking about, okay, I'm gonna sell my house. It's cool for a buyer's market right now, but I started looking at them rent prices and I started scratching my head at my neck and they were like, I think I'm gonna be here a little while longer because I'm looking for a 4-bedroom. Four bedroom is like $2,400, $2,500 for rent. I'm not paying nowhere near that for my mortgage.
1: Hey, all right. Now you're getting triggered a little bit. You rambling on with it. All right, $1,000 for the one bedroom. I appreciate it. Appreciate your call.
2: You can hang up today, so I'm gonna go.
1: Yeah. Because you rambling. You going on about 4 bedrooms and everything else. Now we just asked about the one. Now
0: my girl went to her own.
1: Stay in your house. Don't rent. Yeah, stay in your house. Don't rent. My lord.
0: 102. Good morning.
3: Good morning. How you doing?
1: How you doing?
0: Good. What's up, baby?
3: So I was just listening, and you said, "What's the affordable rent for, or what's affordable for one bedroom?"
0: Yeah, what do you consider affordable?
3: I would say, like, honestly, I would say like $500. Yeah, I'm
0: okay.
3: Paying the 2-bedroom, 1-bath for $650 right now.
0: God damn, where you live at? Everybody want to know where you live at.
3: I stay in Lexington.
1: Boom, we stay in Lexington.
0: Okay. Okay.
1: Boom, boom. Yeah. $550.
3: It's real cheap down here.
1: Yeah. I'm about to move down now.
0: Look at
3: Go on ahead and come down here, man. Yeah. What's up with it, man? Hit me up, man.
1: Hey, appreciate
3: y'all.
1: It.
3: Have a good one.
0: You too.
3: Uh huh.
0: 102. Good morning.
4: Good morning.
0: Hey,
4: so
0: boo.
4: Nowadays, for a affordable, quote unquote, 1 bedroom, 700 and so square feet, that's about $900 to $1,000.
0: Okay.
1: Nine to the thousand.
0: Nine
1: wow.
0: to a thousand. Okay.
4: Yeah.
1: Okay. All right. Appreciate your call.
4: No problem.
0: 102. Good morning.
5: Good morning.
0: What's up, boo?
5: So, Rock, I'm with you. I've been in renting about that long, and I did have a 2-bedroom apartment for $675, but now also in the rent game, depending on the side of town you want, a 1-bedroom apartment is going to rent you anywhere between $900 to $1,100.
1: Mm.
5: If you're in like
1: crazy work,
5: yeah. if you're on like, you know what I'm saying,
1: make me turn in the tank.
5: What they consider like
1: crazy.
5: You might be able to find one for like, you know, $1,000, maybe like upper nines, but yeah, it's going to run you smooth $1,050, $1,100.
1: Hey, appreciate your call.
5: Yeah, no problem.
1: Good graciousness. You paying rent is too high, crazy work. What in the world, man? That's a lot of money, y'all. Hey, it's going to be a lot of hot, too. Going to be a lot of hot today. 74 right now. Go and get ready for this 96.

0: what is that man's name?
1: The rent is too high party.
0: That's right.
1: You know, we on one accord.
0: Exactly.
1: Listen, we are already locked in, sister. Nobody. We were looking at that man video. Like, look at this man with his gray hair. Look at Fred. Look at old Frederick Douglass, man, talking about the rent too high. But it really was then. And now it is really too high. And nobody wanted to join that party and band together.
0: We didn't get that man the respect he might have been due back then.
1: We didn't.
0: Because that man wanted to start the rent is too damn high party back then.
1: Back then.
0: We did not. We might not have gave him the respect he deserved.
1: No. Ain't no may not. We did not. We did not give him the respect he deserved.

0: Who or what do you want to virtually slap this morning? Now is your chance to do it.
1: It is.
0: All you got to do is give us a call. 336-974-0102. Question is, who is getting the virtual hands from you today?
2: Oh, well, I want to slap things to the Winston-Salem County judge. I mean, court system. And everybody else that's tied in with them, man. I tell you, I want to slap the whole court system this morning.
0: Why?
2: Whether it's child support or something like that, man, them mugs is hanging mugs. I just seen a mug get locked up because he lost his job because he got hurt. He been paying on time for 17 years, and because he can't pay for 3 months, they gave him 2 weeks in jail. I say, bro, that's crazy. Yeah, he been paying on time for 17 years. The lawyer talked good for him, and they still ended up giving him 2 weeks because he wasn't able to pay child support. I say, man, this is crazy.
0: You saw that with your own eyes.
2: With my own eyes. I was just in court, Thursday of last week.
1: Mm.
0: What you doing in court?
2: Yeah, that same thing, child support.
0: Oh.
2: Yeah, yeah. It
0: you ain't
2: got
0: pay yours
2: nervous.
0: Either?
2: Oh, no, I'm paying mine. That's the whole point.
0: Oh, bro.
2: I'm paying mine. You know what I'm saying? But, hey, they taking mugs out of there.
0: Dang. Yeah. Oh, if you have that story correct, that sounds unfair.
2: It is unfair, yeah. Man. Like, for real. I said that sitting in there, but they was like, you got to pay for your kids living no matter what the conditions is. I'm like, well, dang, he was out of work because he got hurt. They ain't want to hear that.
0: I mean, a point was made, though.
2: Yeah.
0: I mean, kids do still got to eat, even when you get hurt at work.
2: But daggone, you got to give them a time or, you know what I'm saying, give them a grace, especially if you done paid child support on time for 17 years.
1: Yeah,
0: that's true.
1: Yeah.
2: Give them a little grace,
0: true.
2: You know what I'm saying? Hey, yeah. And he said that. He said, Your Honor, I just got hurt at work. They let me go. I've been looking for a job ever since. And the judge was like, well, you're standing here. You look fine to me. They look, lock them up. So, yeah, man, you get it. The court system is crazy. I want to give them slaps, at least 30 slaps to everybody I done seen in there, court-wise and all.
0: All right, no we're going to slap them. We got you.
2: Y'all have a good one.
1: You too,
0: all right,
1: bro.
0: You too.

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1: All right, hopefully there are no accidents to report. Don't want to report. I don't like reporting those.
2: Let's see.
1: Alamance County, you're good. Still some slow traffic in Davidson County on 52 northbound between exit 87 and I-40, exit 107. Forsyth, still slow traffic on 52 southbound on the between the Winston-Salem Northern Beltway and old U.S. 52. Guilford County accident, right lane is blocked on I-85, I-40 eastbound past NC-61, exit 138, and before Alamance Rest Area, mile marker 139. Outskirts are fine. If you got to head up there through that Orange County area, though, this morning for work, you got to head that way, you might run into something, though. So be careful.
2: Safe travels.

shorty with such shebang. 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They tryna get back on the net. I'm tryna get back in the flesh. Yeah.

0: a beautiful slash infuriating story coming out of Ohio. Mm. And while it is beautiful, it also really pisses me off at the same time, which I know sounds so crazy, right?
1: Yeah.
0: You're listening to Drink on the Rocks Morning Show right here on 102 Jams. It's 8:20. Happy Wednesday to you, sugar. The story involves a former principal named Rob Burnside, Big Drink.
1: I know the story.
0: Rob Burnside, yes, and a student that he has taken into his home named Landarius Hayes. They call Landarius Didi.
1: Mm-hmm.
0: In his junior year, Didi found himself homeless.
1: Yep.
0: In the interview I watched, he doesn't go into exactly what was going on with his parents, but he says that his mother's home wasn't safe to be at, and at his father's home, he was having some issues. He said at the father, at the trailer where his dad lived, like, it would be so cold in there during the wintertime because there was no heat, that he would have to go to the car and just sit in the car to get some source of heat. His principal, Rob Burnside, found out what was going on with Didi and became a source of help for him.
1: Mm-hmm.
0: Like, he was, you know, so much so that he opened his home to this young man.
1: Mm-hmm.
0: Like, his entire family, him and his wife, they literally opened their home to him. And he and his wife, he said he and his wife were having a conversation about it one day. And, you know, they were talking to God and they said, God, you know, if it's your will that this young man come and live at our home, send us a sign. And Bob says, right as he asked God for a sign, he received a text message from Didi. And him and his wife felt like that was their confirmation from God that this is what they were supposed to do. So he opened his home to this boy,
1: mm-hmm.
0: and the boy is living with him. Finally, he feels safe. And then the district sends a letter to the school saying his mom has a new address, so he needs to be disenrolled from this school. The school at which Rob was the principal at and Didi was attending.
1: Uh-huh.
0: Rob tried to go back and forth with the district, you know, just explaining the situation. The district had no leeway, no consideration for what this boy was going through. It was like, no, he doesn't have a parent that has an address in this district. You need to disenroll him, like unenroll him. Mr. Burnside wouldn't do it.
1: Mm-mm.
0: He wouldn't unenroll him. And as a result of that, the district tells him that he either needs to step down or he'll be fired. He decides to step down.
1: He steps down.
0: Him and his wife then become official legal guardians of Didi.
1: Mm-hmm.
0: And recently, Didi ended up graduating from high school.
1: Yeah.
0: I was watching, like I just said, I was watching an interview that the two of them did together. And Didi, like, became emotional because he says that, like, sometimes he just sits back and he looks at his life and he feels so blessed. And, like, sometimes he just asks himself, like, how was I able to get in this position? Like, he was like, I go from being homeless, wondering where my next meal is going to come from, to having a wonderful place to stay, people who care about me knowing where my next meal is going to come from.
1: Mm-hmm.
0: I got food to eat. Like, just the smallest things he's so thankful for.
1: Mm-hmm.
0: And it's such a beautiful story. Like, I almost shed a tear watching that interview.
1: But you can't cheer, but for so long.
0: But you can't cheer, but for so long.
1: Yeah.
0: Because then the reality sets in that not only did this man lose his job,
1: mm-hmm.
0: but now he can't find a job in that area.
1: Job in that area.
0: He was an educator for 31 years.
1: Yeah. Man.
0: Like, every student that's interviewed and asked about him describes him as one of the most thoughtful, one of the most caring, one of the kindest people that they've ever come across. And obviously you see that's true. Based on the actions he took mm-hmm. with this student. Like, Didi was a student. Like, he didn't go to his church.
1: Nothing.
0: He didn't know Didi outside of the school. Like, he was a student. And he showed this much care and concern for a student. And the district rewards that by firing him. or forcing him to step down.
1: And he's pretty much blackballed, if you ask me.
0: He's absolutely blackballed. Like, that's how he's repaid.
1: It's crazy. Especially in the field where you need good educators. Good administrators and good educators. You need both.
0: I just couldn't believe it. I said, what a beautiful story. Only to be blindsided at the end and find out that the man still can't get a damn job.
1: Can't get a job.
0: But he says he doesn't regret it.
1: Mm-hmm. Yep.
0: He's like, I don't regret anything I did. Like, me and my wife, like, our family, we don't regret a thing.
1: Now, where his GoFundMe at? Y'all have started for... All right.
0: When I looked the other day, and I'm going to go back and look again when we finish talking about this. When I looked the other day, I ain't see one. I said, now that's a GoFundMe that y'all should get popping.
1: That's one you need to get popping. But I ain't seen.
0: But yeah, I just thought, like, that was so beautiful and so selfless. You know, to take him in the way that he did, and now he's graduated from, you know, Didi, he's graduated mm-hmm. from high school and he's moving on to greener pastures. So I'm just, it was a beautiful story until that end part.
1: Did my boy dirty.
0: Did him real dirty. Did him real dirty. Yeah, we're going to virtually slap that dish.
1: Yeah, boom.
0: Because, wow, y'all really ought to be ashamed. And embarrassed.
1: Y'all did y'all bad one on that one.
0: What they do on that one, Drake?
1: They did their bad one. Yeah. Yeah, that's the thing too, Rock. You can do your bad one out here.

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2: I don't want to do the... I'm just playing. I'm going to do the weather. I'm just playing. Y'all see it, though? You see it? Huh? Unless you got blackout curtains. Or still in the bed. That sun up. And it's 77. Already at 8:30. 77. That's right. And within another hour, you're going to be in the 80s. Mm. Before noon, you're going to be in the 90s. Mm. High of 96.
3: You know what that's going to feel like. When you step out, that bead of sweat. I mean, for no reason at all.
2: None.
3: For no reason at all. Other than the fact that you went outside.
2: That's it.
3: That bead of sweat is running down your face.
2: That's it. Yesterday, I had to have that fan directly on me in the garage. Mm. That's right.
3: Big boys, grab your towel today. You gonna need that.
2: Oh, it better be right on that shoulder. Oh, yeah.
4: Let's get the party started. See you at the bar, you was hardly talking. That's when I knew that your heart was scarring. Friends to lovers need a part to star in. Like, wait, babe.

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3: Y'all have unanimously pretty much voted. Y'all don't really want to hear that.
4: What's up?
3: It got
4: What's
3: me up? Right there. It got
4: we
3: me.
4: Listen. We listen.
3: It got me right there because I wasn't locked in. My we
4: listen.
3: Bad.
4: We listen. Hey. And y'all got to know, fair up here. I hang up on you, I hang up on the song. Yeah.
3: And that's what just happened.
4: Yeah. Hang up on the song. Yeah.
3: Because y'all are pretty much overwhelmingly said, what the hell is that? We don't want to hear it.
4: Yeah.
3: And we're going to honor that for you today.
4: Yeah.
3: Sorry about that.
4: What's up?
3: Normally my head is on a swivel, so I don't have to do this.
4: What's up? But we don't mind doing this.
3: But we don't mind doing this.
4: What's up?
3: All right. Sorry about that again.
4: Now,

0: 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It's 8:50 and the virtual slap session is open, boo. Who or what do you want to virtually slap this morning? That's the question. All you got to do is give us a call to get your virtual slap on. 336-974-0102 is the number. Who's getting the virtual hands from you today?
1: I just want to smack somebody. Smack a couple people if you don't mind.
0: Let's do it.
1: Let's smack all them Lindsay Clancy supporters.
0: You know what? I really got to get into this story.
2: Let's smack you want to slap who? Smack
1: all them Lindsay Clancy supporters.
2: Lindsay Clancy.
0: That's the lady who killed her kids, and she's claiming she did it in a state of psychosis.
2: Mm.
1: Yeah, that's wicked. Go ahead and big slap her.
0: But what's crazy is, Drank, like this man says, she has got, like, she strangled three kids. Like, three of her kids that were all, like, under the age of six.
2: And people supporting her.
0: She has a wave of supporters. I'm talking about a whole, like, it's kind of shocking. But that's why I said I haven't gotten into the case. So I really don't know the details like that to understand why they're supporting her.
2: Mm.
0: But they're supporting her.
2: Wow.
0: Daily. Like, she, like, daily. They be outside the courtroom with signs and cheering her on. Like,
2: what are they cheering on?
0: I haven't got.
2: Okay,
0: I
2: no, I get it. I gotta get into it,
0: but I feel you, sir. With no understanding of exactly what they're cheering on. Like, I understand what this brother is saying. Like, what are y'all cheering here?
2: Right.
1: Wicked, man. Wicked. Big slap. Yeah, big slap. Now that's crazy. She raised over $1 million on GoFundMe.
0: No, she didn't.
2: Ooh.
1: Yes, she did. $1 million on GoFundMe. That's wicked. How many people you think supported that $1 million? People put $20, $10, $50. How many people you think supported that $1 million? That's crazy. Smack everybody.
0: Yeah, I'm going to make it my business to dig into this case over the next couple days. I really am.
1: Appreciate y'all, man. Y'all have a good one. God bless you.

0: it's not going good for Dirk in court. Yeah. But I ain't been following that trial either. So I'm not sure, but that's what the blogs are saying. It's just not going well for him. They say his associates all testifying against him.
1: I saw that.
0: OTF Jam.
1: Yeah, that's what I saw.
0: OTF Jam. I don't know who OTF Jam is. Mm. I know that man got on the stand against Dirk, and everybody's against OTF Jam now. I mean, I saw, Boosie went off real bad on OTF Jam.
1: Oh, that's how I saw it.
0: Oh, that was your first reference.
1: If it ain't one person don't like nobody testifying in court, it's Boosie. Boosie don't like nobody testifying in court. No, you don't. You better not be testifying in court. Yeah, that's how I saw it, Rock.
0: That Boosie.
1: He don't like you testifying in court.
0: Oh, his biscuit was burnt over OTF Jam. Okay. Being on that stand.
1: Burnt.
0: Boosie was so mad, you would have thought OTF Jam testified against on him. Boosie.
1: Yeah.
0: I mean, Boosie took that personal, child. He took it personal.
1: Yeah, he did.
0: Mm. You're listening to the DR right here on 102 Jams. That's Drake on the Rocks Morning Show. We are in the virtual slap session where you are free to virtually slap whoever or whatever you like. All you got to do is give us a call, baby. 336-974-0102. Who are you virtually slapping this morning?
2: I want to virtually slap my baby daddy for, you know, being the low-life person he is. He's not checked on his son in almost 4 years now.
0: Goodness gracious. How old is your kid?
2: He'll be 4 in November.
0: So he's never...
2: No, he ran up to my car beating on my window, and that was the last time I seen him. That was about 2 years ago.
0: Mm. Beating on your window for what?
2: Because he's crazy. I seen him at the store one day. I was getting me a drink, and he came running up to my car beating on my window. And I mean, my son, he's in the back seat. It's his daddy. He don't even know what's going on. He's just sitting there beating on the window.
1: Hey, but we're going to slap him.
2: Yeah, slap him.
0: We got you, girl. Crazy.
2: Thank you.
1: That's crazy, just beating on the window, not saying nothing.
2: I know, right?
1: You have it's a good
0: right. Okay, all right. Now I was going to let it go. So he literally just beat on your window and didn't say a word.
2: Yeah, he came up to the car after he noticed I was there and started beating on the window and said, I'm going to have some money soon. I don't know what that's supposed to mean, but that's what he kept screaming while he was beating on my window.
1: He was beating on the window. I'm going to have some money soon.
2: Yeah.
1: I'm going to have some money soon.
2: Exactly. That's exactly how
1: I'm going to have some money soon.
2: We get it. Security cameras from the store because it would be hilarious.
1: What's your name?
2: My name's Alyssa. My baby daddy's name is Taylor.
1: I'm going to have some money soon. Like Benzo was doing out there, wasn't it? Alyssa!
2: Yes.
1: I'm gonna have some money soon. Don't do this to me.
2: My God.
1: Okay, you have a good day. I'm sorry.
2: You too. Thanks, all right. Y'all.
1: All right.
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0: 1-800-MY-RESET.
1: Person, they say, what's up? They say, oh, I see your work, man. I like your work. But they don't never share it. They don't never heart it. So I just want to slap Facebook.
2: Hey.
3: No doubt.
1: No doubt. No doubt. I appreciate y'all, man.
2: Maybe I should do a better job sharing my friend's stuff.
1: Yeah, man, because that's really important. Even, and I mean, my friends don't support, and I don't ask for no support. Y'all don't really got to buy nothing. Just share it.
2: Maybe you should ask for support in the by way of sharing your stuff.
1: That's what I ask for, and they always say, when they see me in person, they say, oh, yeah, we're going to do it. Oh, I like it, da-da-da. And then when I post it, I get one share, two shares. No, I get one heart, two hearts.
3: Are these really your friends? Because you say when I see them in passing, you don't really say like we be talking and, you know.
1: Nah, I see them like when they really my friends. And I mean, I see these people almost every day. And nobody ever, they are all my friends. They say, oh, we going to do it. Never do it. So I want y'all to slap the whole Burlington.
2: Hey, we going to slap them.
3: No doubt.
2: If I was on Facebook, I'd share it. But I ain't on Facebook. Yeah. Drank, go
1: on
2: there and share it.
1: Yeah, share, man. I'm on Instagram, too, man. My Instagram is...
2: What's your Instagram?
1: Mr. 9 a.m. Rug Love. I make rugs, too.
3: Mr. 9 a.m.?
1: Uh-huh.
3: M-R or spell out Mr.?
1: It's M-R, the number 9 a.m.
3: Mm-hmm.
2: And then what?
1: Yeah, it's Mr. 9 a.m. Rug Love.
2: Okay. I'm going to go check your stuff out.
1: Yeah, go check me out, man. Share me, man. Shout me out.
2: You just shouted yourself out.
3: Yeah.
1: All right. I appreciate y'all. Y'all have a good one.
2: Appreciate you, baby.
1: Yep.
2: You got some nice stuff on there?
3: Hmm?
2: You got some nice stuff on there?
3: I don't really see anything. I mean, he shows some things that he's doing, but I don't see a finished product.
2: Rugs, love.
3: I feel like if you're doing this, if you're doing rugs and things like that, yes, you can show you doing the rugs and the process it takes, but you need to show a finished product.
2: Where's the finished product?
3: Yeah, we need we need to see finished products, not things that are, you know,
2: in the works.
3: Still in the works.
2: So you don't see not one finished product.
3: I don't see why friends would share this either, because it's not a finished product. It's just you doing rugs.
2: God damn, we should have kept him on the line.
3: It's okay.
2: I hope he hears this.
3: Now he knows why I'm not going to share it.

0: and all his friends that don't be sharing his stuff. Like he does like custom design work. And he was like, I want to slap my friends that don't be sharing my stuff. Yeah. And when he said it, I was like, dang, maybe I should do a better job sharing my friends' stuff. It's just not something that I think about doing.
1: If you notice, I was quiet because I'm on the other spectrum, other side of that. Mm-hmm. Because I feel as if people put too much into social media. Like you said, you know, you said, oh man, all my friends, they don't support me because they don't repost my stuff.
0: Mm-hmm.
1: Like, that doesn't mean your friends are not your, that don't mean they don't love you as a friend. You know, they may not like what you do. They might not like your product. But then I also want to ask you this too. Do you want to hear your friends tell you they don't like what you, they don't like it? I'm not post, man, why you don't post it? I don't like it. Now you're on Facebook talking junk about them, or now you don't want to be cool with them just because they don't like what it is. You understand what I'm saying? Like, some of y'all out there probably got a homeboy that rapping. Y'all don't want to tell him that his rap's whack because y'all know how they going to act. Female or male. Some of y'all are friends with an artist right now. And that's across the spectrum. It could be art, music, mm-hmm. comedy, acting, doing skits on the internet, whatever it may be. You don't want to tell them that. I don't dig it because you know where it's going to go. You know what I'm saying? But I will say, like, I also feel as if just because people don't repost your stuff and say, that don't mean they don't love you. They don't whatever. You know, I do comedy and stuff like that. There's a lot of people that don't repost my stuff, but they still my friend. I know they still my friend and I know they love me. They don't have to repost everything and all that. But also, once again, I'm also from the 1900s.
0: Mm-hmm.
1: I don't put a lot into social media. You know? So, I don't know. You know, do you really want to hear somebody say, you like, you know, some would say, yeah. Mm. You know, but then once they tell you they don't like it, how you going to act? Are you going to take it are you going to respect their opinion of what it is you do? Or are you going to look at it as if it's betrayal? Because that happens.
0: Mm. Very interesting points made there.
1: You know?
0: I do understand both sides. Because on one hand, it is just social media. But social media today can be life-changing, Drink. You never know what share, what repost will spark something that could lead to something else.
1: I get it. But then again, there it is. That I could also go back and say, see, that's the thing about social media that people put so much into.
0: Mm-hmm.
1: Everybody's trying to, you know, want that lightning to strike on them. You know what I'm saying? But I was also just telling you also, too, that the one thing we do know about social media is that the people who, like people who have those millions of followers and stuff, they have them for a reason. A lot of people are liking what they do or something that they're doing. Whether it be they're doing skits, they're doing comedy, they're doing some type of art, music, therapy. You know, people are enjoying it and they're gravitating to it.
0: Mm-hmm.
1: Like, if the followers aren't coming your way, I mean, you know.
0: Maybe you need to switch it up. Is that what you're saying?
1: Maybe you need to switch it up or, you know, I don't know, put more time into what it is you're doing to, you know, perfect your craft or whatever, whatever. I don't know.
0: Interesting.
1: But I do think one thing. People do put a lot into social media. And social media hurts people's feelings.
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1: 9:16. It's time for traffic. One thing I would never do, I'd never get on and be like, you know what, forget all my fans, man. I want to just slap them all and just do, you know, the ones I do got, I want to keep them. That's one thing I wouldn't do. Alamance County, you're good. Davidson County, slow traffic. 52 northbound between US 29 Business, exit 87, I-40, exit 107. Forsyth, slow traffic. 52 southbound between, why is slow traffic still there in the same spot?
0: I think they lying on us.
1: Now,
0: We should get a ding because I think they lying on us.
1: Go ahead. Go ahead. Go ahead. Go ahead. Hey, you know what? Why is this accident still here in Guilford County? Right lane blocked on I-85 past exit 138 before the Alamance rest area. No, they can't get a ding because why is it still there? They might be lying on them.
0: No. Now, that's truth.
1: They might be lying on them.
0: That's truth. That happened.
1: Just something.
0: Go ahead, move along.
1: Outskirts are fine. You know what? I'm like Buddy that just called up. You know what? You haven't posted nothing about me.
0: All right.
1: I've been on the road posting my little pictures. I'd be on stage when you repost it. So-called friend or fake-ass friend. Lock me if I got the keys.

0: despicable.
1: Real quick, before we get into traffic, we just had a guy call up and he wanted to slap all his followers on Facebook

0: talk much, I'm like.
1: Hey, 9:25. How y'all feeling today? How you feeling, Roxy?
2: A little bit sleepy.
1: A little bit sleepy?
2: Yeah, stayed out late last night for the Kehlani concert. Well worth it, though. Great show, by the way.
1: Kind of a funny story right here. A funny fair or foul. It made me laugh. It just made me laugh because I was like, see, police, you got. And I'm like, she didn't know you was who you was. I mean, you got. That's how it happens.
2: Okay.
1: All right. There's this lady down in St. Of course, this is coming out of Florida. St. Petersburg, Florida. Her name is Jessica. Mm-hmm. On the streets, they call her Crooked Jess. Mm. Now they call her Crooked Jess. Now, down at the St. Petersburg Police Department, I guess they were doing this buy and bust operation. You know, where they try to go get, you know, they do hand-to-hand bust on the street. You know, they get people to try to, you know, sell them drugs on the street.
2: Okay.
1: All right, they're doing this buy and bust thing. And an undercover, you know, goes over and they notice Crooked Jess and they give Crooked Jess $60 to go, you know, get some narcotic. Now, Jess don't know who they are. She just, you know, Jess doing her thing.
2: Well, she's Crooked Jess.
1: She Crooked Jess. She Crooked Jess.
2: She's scamming.
1: Yeah. Pretty much. Whatever.
2: Scamming is her thing.
1: So it's $60. Crooked Jess take the money, and Crooked Jess never come back. She don't come back with nothing. Now, they can't find. After an hour, they still waiting on Crooked Jess. Crooked Jess ain't come back.
2: Maybe
1: around
2: I'm done
1: now.
2: With that $60.
1: Yeah. They canvassed the neighborhood and everything. They ain't find Crooked Jess. Mm. Yeah. It was several months before they caught old Crooked Jess. Huh? And she was arrested for allegedly ripping off the undercover.
2: What?
1: Yeah. Along with that theft, she was also charged with possession of drug paraphernalia after an officer found some fentanyl residue on a piece of aluminum foil that was located on her person. But

0: dropping off an officer,
1: I said,
0: you gave
1: now
0: her
1: look,
0: the $60.
1: $60, yeah. But I was sitting there like, I was like, well, you know, where you are? I was like, she didn't know you was no undercover. And you, and if you was going to buy drugs, like, I was like, oh man, it's kind of like
0: that's a charge?
1: Yeah, yeah. Yeah.
0: That's the charge.
1: Yeah. Yeah, of course, to all the other, you know, the drug possession.
0: I mean,
1: drug
0: aside thing. From that. Aside from that.
1: Yeah, yeah, yeah,
0: yeah. Wow.
1: Yeah. Yeah.
0: I don't know. I feel like I don't feel like Jeff should be going down.
1: Hey, Rox, I said the same thing. I was like,
0: this is one of them stories where whoever that officer was, you get picked on in the office.
1: You get, okay.
0: You get joked on because you got scammed by Crooked Jess.
1: You got scammed by Crooked Jess.
0: And the department lost $60.
1: That's what it seems like it ought to be.
0: Huh? Dang.
1: And then when you catch her, she got this other stuff on it. Now you really got to, oh, man.
0: Because I couldn't go to the police if I'm going to do something illegal and somebody runs off with my money.
1: Right? You didn't identify who you...
0: But I can't go to the police. I'm just out of my money.
1: Just out of my money.
0: If I give a booster $100 and the booster takes my $100.
1: You cannot go and say, hey, man, I went to try to buy some crack.
0: I can't do that.
1: And they took my $40 and didn't and just ran off. Didn't give me what I wanted.
0: Oh, man. Dang, Jess.
1: That's Florida for you.
0: So, well, it seems like she has some other things going on, too, though.
1: I mean, of course. If you saw the mugshot, you could tell Crooked Jess had something. Yeah.
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0: heat. You're going to get a lot of that. Hey, I'm telling you now, you're going to get a lot of that.
1: A lot of what?
0: It's too hot for that.
1: Oh, yeah.
0: You're going to get a lot of that these next few days. I'm talking about Wednesday, Thursday, Friday. It's going to be too hot for that. Name something. In your car, everybody name something on three. One, two, three.
1: Cooking out.
0: Too hot for that. I don't care what you say it. I don't care. I don't care what you say it. It's too hot for that. And you're going to get a lot of that these next couple of days. So 96 today.
1: Woo.
0: 82 right now as we speak. Heat wave, Jack.
1: Stay hydrated.
0: Yes. Stay in the shade.

0: Now is the time for you to do it. Good morning, boo. It's the DR hanging out with you right here on 102 Jams. You're listening at 943. And you are now welcome to virtually slap anyone or anything you'd like. All you got to do is give us a call. 336-974-0102 is the number. You can virtually slap anyone or anything you like, really. Okay? It could be a significant other.
1: Yeah.
0: It could be a family member.
1: Yeah.
0: It could be a boss or a supervisor.
1: It could be your living room table. Stumped your toe this morning.
0: Hey, you can do that. Okay? Whatever's causing frustration in your life, you can get it off right here, right now on 102 Jams. 336-974-0102 is the number. Who or what are you virtually slapping today, boo?
2: I
0: want
2: to virtually slap my baby daddy.
1: Another one of them.
0: What?
1: What did it do?
2: The other girl was my best friend that called us virtual slap her baby daddy.
1: God damn, y'all best friends? Man, trauma bond.
2: Yep.
1: What y'all?
2: And my baby daddy is her brother. I want to virtual slap him because he is a sorry piece of shit. He has caused my daughter to be hospitalized. We have two kids. The second kid, he got a DNA test on, and he still denies my kid and don't have shit to do with him.
0: Okay, no cussing.
1: Right, no cussing.
0: No cussing.
2: Sorry.
1: You don't want to talk about, you don't want it to be talking all bad about your best friend brother like that.
2: She talks just like that.
1: Oh, okay. All right. But dang, how did he cause your kid to get in the hospital?
2: It was a whole fight. It was a whole fight. And he ended up putting my child in a headlock and she ended up being hospitalized.
1: How old your kid?
2: She's 3.
1: Hold on. He put a 3-year-old in a headlock?
2: Yes, sir.
0: Is he in jail right now?
2: He was, but of course his, we're just going to say his mother. I ain't going to say the other words. But his mother bonded him out. Yeah. This happened back in April.
1: Dang.
0: Oh, so he hadn't gone to court yet.
2: Yeah, we went to court. We're still going to court. And he keeps getting continued.
0: Why did he put a 3-year-old in a headlock?
2: I'm not even sure. I couldn't even tell you that myself.
0: Where were you at?
2: I was trying to get my child out of his arms.
1: Oh. So the fight wasn't

0: between you and him. The fight was between him and the 3-year-old, and he had the 3-year-old in the headlock.
1: Well, the fight was between me and him, but somehow, some way, he ended up, or for some reason, he wanted to put my child in the headlock in the midst of me trying to get her because she wanted her mama.
0: All right. We're going to slap him.
1: Okay. Thank you.
0: No doubt.

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1: Hey, it's Jen Hatmaker. Here's what I've learned in midlife. Joy isn't the reward you earn after all the work is done. Joy is the work. That's what this new series on For the Love is all about. The sacred, yes. 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Because saying yes to yourself, that's the thing that finally lets you fill your table with everybody else. Come find your sacred yes with me. 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
1: 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You bring the vibes.
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0: at Chick-fil-A. But I really want to try it. It looks really good. It's 102 Jams.
1: 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See you at the bar, you was hardly talking. That's when I knew that your heart was scarring. 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Like, wait, babe, let me

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0: 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Took Tiny down there with him. Tiny had never been locked up until this. He wants to go down there and drop a hit record.
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1: 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That's for all my scammers and my kid money.

Listen, I'm only reading this headline to make y'all mad real quick. Apparently, Clarissa Shields wants Angela Bassett and Morris Chestnut to play her and Papoose in a biopic. Yeah, y'all heard me. Angela Bassett, Morris Chestnut, Clarissa, Papoose. Please, jams.

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1: More jams on the way for your midday. 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

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More jams on the way for your midday. Let me know what you want to hear. We got a few more minutes of the midday team. I'll play it for you. J-A-M-Z.

shorty was such a bang. All of my ops, they diss. 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I'm tryna get back in the flesh. Yeah.

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So it was revealed that Ye, Drake, 21 Savage, Lil Baby, and a couple others helped pay for Dirk and his legal fees in this murder for hire trial. I don't think it's gonna be enough, honestly. 102 Jams.

0: Then he got out, they locked him up again.
1: Ain't this?
0: They did. They locked him up. He did a U-turn, they locked him up. And then he took the damn woman with him, took Tiny down there with him. Tiny had never been locked up until this wants to go down there and drop a hit record.
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5: 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It's the bold seasoning, the crispy and the juicy chicken that makes us the Carolina legend. 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It's Bo time.
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2: You know who I can't stand? I can't stand Top Dog. Every time I turn on the radio, I hear, now he's on TV. 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He's everywhere. 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Get away.

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1: 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Happy Hump Day.

0: 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Fat G's gonna get you right here in time. 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

0: 5 o'clock traffic jam going up on this scorching ass hump day. My goodness gracious, it is hotter than two rats fighting in a wool sock. I'm trying to tell you. Actually, we'd have made history today, man. One of the hottest damn days in 30 years since, 1996, they say. It ain't been this hot in September. And that heat index is real. I feel like it's about 105 degrees outside. And it's finna be 6 o'clock soon. So that just let you know, hey, somebody need to cut that damn heat down and quit playing with us. For real, for real. DJ Special K in here doing what he does on them ones and twos.
1: Respect the
0: as
1: DJ.
0: As always. And listen here, man. It's... I'm not going to indulge in too much of this dirt situation. But what I will say, man, just watching this whole thing unfold is completely sad. Just seeing one of his supposed to be best friends, close friends, or whatnot, outside the courtroom shooting an entire music video, y'all. You heard me right. The boy shooting a music video outside there, pretty much rapping about dirt situation. And it's just sad. It's sad and it's piss poor. And I don't know if that free Dirk situation is even going to be a thing anymore. They also said that your boy Dirk made a mistake by having all these burner phones that were connected directly to his home Wi-Fi. And also, Bonnie made he ordered the rental car for the murder car, is what they were calling it, for when they was going to do the murders. And he did that as well off of your boy Wi-Fi. So it's just getting nastier and nastier. Speaking of nasty, that whole situation with Kawhi Leonard that took place a couple years ago when they were saying, like, how did Kawhi get all this money? And the Clippers don't even have as much money to be able to do this. They was under investigation. Come to find out, yeah, it was a lot going on. It was definitely a lot going on. And the Clippers are in trouble because of it. Kawhi Leonard's salary cap investigation ended with the Clippers losing 5 first-round picks. Steve Ballmer, the owner, has been fined $30 million. Kawhi is ordered to pay $700,000 to the NBA. And, I mean, we all knew it was some fishy business, but I thought they had got by it. I thought they had thought it was water under the bridge. But clearly not. So, a lot going on this What the Hell Wednesday. Last but not least, your boy Jay-Z will host a virtual listening party tomorrow. It's going down tomorrow. I think he's going to be in London. But he said the listening party is going to kick off at 2 p.m. And I'm not sure how you get those tickets. But people are saying and speculating that your boy will be just playing some new music. I don't know if he will be. That's just what the rumor is. That's what people are assuming. It's called Jay-Z 30 Virtual Listening Party. It's going down tomorrow. And it's supposed to be exclusive. I ain't got no ticket, no invite, or nothing to it. So, the hell with it. But if you go, if you get invited, you keep your boy Fat G's posted, all right? 5 o'clock traffic jam. Let's get it.
2: 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You've been walking around with a stank attitude like your sh** don't stink. I don't give you no...

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1: 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I'm Susie Welch. 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

0: What if the thing you're listening to right now never got interrupted? What if it could play uninterrupted from room to room on Sonos? What if you start with two Sonos speakers just to see how it feels? What if you really like how it feels and you become a Sonos person who can't stop saying to their friends, "What if you start with two Sonos speakers just to see how it feels?" Because it's not magic, but it's not not magic.
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Girl, you a 10, girl, you a 10, girl, you a 10, girl, you a 10, girl, you a 10, girl, you a 10, girl, you a 10, girl, you a 10, girl, you a 10, girl, you a 10, girl, you a 10, girl, you a 10, girl, you a 10, girl, you a 10, girl, you a 10, girl, you a 10, girl, you a 10, girl, you a 10, girl, you a 10, girl, you a 10, girl, you a 10, girl, you a 10, girl, you a 10, girl, you a 10, girl, you a 10, girl, you a 10, girl, you a 10, girl, you a 10, girl, you a 10, girl, you a 10, girl, you a 10, girl, you a 10, girl, you a 10, girl, you a 10, girl, you a 10, girl, you a 10, girl, you a 10, girl, you a 10, girl, you a 10, girl, you a 10, girl, you a 10, girl, you a 10, girl, you a 10, girl, you a 10, girl, you a 10, girl, you a 10, girl, you a 10, gir

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don't. 40, what's up, shebang? 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What am I now possessed? How do I feel to refresh? Secrets I know got you stressed. 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I'm tryna get back in the flesh. Yeah.

What up with Jams, Virgos? We still celebrating our season. I know I'm at the beginning of the season, so I'm going all the way to September 20th when it comes to my celebration.

Waters for Jones. I see that TDE gonna be over there posted up on campus later on this week. All to be exact. Get out some artists from their label, getting activations going for the students for the free ski on camp. Okay,

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1: 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It comes from the victims, the witnesses, and sometimes the suspects themselves.
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0: Hey, it's Jen Hatmaker. Here's what I've learned in midlife. Joy isn't the reward you earn after all the work is done. Joy is the work. That's what this new series on For the Love is all about. The sacred, yes. It's choosing delight, rest, and pleasure on purpose. Because saying yes to yourself, that's the thing that finally lets you fill your table with everybody else. Come find your sacred yes with me. 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

0: 102 Jams, earlier today, the Greensboro Coliseum Complex hosted that from the 3rd through the 20th, if you're going to the fair, and you wear the Greensboro Gargoyles, the Upshot League jersey, which is the Greensboro Groove, or the Greensboro Swarm jersey, you get free entry inside the fair.
1: Okay. God is slipping. Bag, no shit bag, no shit Barbie dolls. Ride around more too fast, we just might crash. You know I ain't driving, so I ain't got nothing but classes. No, I ain't even alone.

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Thighspiration Thursday on your way to work. Uncle Cleavon talking about what the thighs be talking about. Early in the morning. 6:36, 7:36, 8:36, and 9:36. 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Giving you your three facts.

Girl, you a 10, girl, you a 10, girl, you a 10, girl, you a 10, girl, you a 10, girl, you a 10, girl, you a 10, girl, you a 10, girl, you a 10, girl, you a 10, girl, you a 10, girl, you a 10, girl, you a 10, girl, you a 10, girl, you a 10, girl, you a 10, girl, you a 10, girl, you a 10, girl, you a 10, girl, you a 10, girl, you a 10, girl, you a 10, girl, you a 10, girl, you a 10, girl, you a 10, girl, you a 10, girl, you a 10, girl, you a 10, girl, you a 10, girl, you a 10, girl, you a 10, girl, you a 10, girl, you a 10, girl, you a 10, girl, you a 10, girl, you a 10, girl, you a 10, girl, you a 10, girl, you a 10, girl, you a 10, girl, you a 10, girl, you a 10, girl, you a 10, girl, you a 10, girl, you a 10, girl, you a 10, girl, you a 10, gir

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